left, girl. But they always come back. 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We just keep moving on.

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0: It's been a long, long time.
1: 哇，这味道真好好喝。
0: How am I doing? Oh, I guess that I.

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iPhone X, I don't get it. Get out Pokemon, Pokedex, Pokedex, wanna eat Mexican.

0: They're coming. There you go, Clint. They're coming. 师傅。
1: Everything becomes a void.
2: 要。
1: That is what.
0: 师傅。Let's get out of here.
1: 九燕啊。Have this, you must. Go train in the holy snake five chambers. Learn the golden snake subdued ego techniques. You are the only hope to revenge our snake clan, yo.

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1: What's up, everyone? Welcome back to my channel. My name is Isaac. This video will show you guys how to do the David Beckham hairstyle. 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